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0: Mickey in Hollywood, Duran Duran in Rio, or Wham in Heaven. It all adds up to 80s heaven, and you can snatch a slice of it this Saturday afternoon between 4 and 6pm as we go back to the 80s with me, Tony Francis. We'll have the Twin Spin, Tony's 12-inch, and the Child's Choice, as well as 2 hours of great music from the best decade in history, right here on 88.6 Island Radio.
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0: Zakynthos Informer, the local website for all the latest news and up-to-date information for residents and tourists. 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

0: Karaoke in Hollywood, Duran Duran in Rio, or Wham in Heaven. It all adds up to 80s heaven, and you can snatch a slice of it this Thursday evening between 7 and 9pm as we go back to the 80s with me, Tony Francis. We'll have the Twin Spin, Tony's 12-inch, and the Child's Choice, as well as 2 hours of great music from the best decade ever, right here on 88.6 Island Radio.
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7: 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It's party time.

0: Good morning and welcome to Wednesday. How you doing? Hope you've managed to get a bit of sleep in this boiling heat. It's a proper struggle, isn't it? I'm Lucy Gormanley. This is your morning report. So let's get started, shall we? We'll chat all about the hot weather and the impact it's having on everyone. Also, there's been some research done on the impact that additives in our food can have on our health.
1: There are several hundreds of food additives used on the markets. Some of them are really purely cosmetic. Food colors are a really good example. They are just here to make the product more beautiful.
0: The studies found they might not be good for our hearts. Should we be using AI to make music? Well, one big star says maybe we should.
2: If we run the other way, then we're leaving all the bad guys all alone in the circle, figuring out how they can manipulate the whole system.
0: And if you're off to Blackpool this half term, there's a brand new ride at Pleasure Beach.
3: It's a fantastic ride. It's huge. It fills you full of adrenaline. And it is a fantastic attraction for Blackpool. Really fantastic.
0: We'll get the lowdown from the boss there. Now a quick look at the weather for today, and as you can probably guess, it's sunny spells for much of the UK. However, cloudier in the northeast with bright spells developing later on. It's dry for most, but a few showers possible across the south, hot in the southwest, but feeling a little fresher elsewhere. A high of 29 degrees Celsius. Right then, let's get started. And first, a look at this morning's headlines with Frankie in the newsroom.
4: Labour is lacking a coherent plan. That's the word from former Prime Minister Tony Blair as he hit out at the government. He says they need a fundamental reset and accused them of playing with the future of the country. Says the Prime Minister continues to press on despite pressure over his position. Elsewhere, baked beans, garlic and avocados could become cheaper under government plans to tackle the cost of living. The government's published a list of household items they plan to cut tariffs on as part of moves by Chancellor Rachel Reeves to keep prices down following the Iran war. But households will also find out how much their energy bills will increase in July today, with forecasts suggesting a rise of more than £200. It follows rocketing energy costs as a result of the effective blockade of the Strait of Hormuz. Meanwhile, 8 in 10 UK firms are suffering a hit from the Iran war. That's according to a report by Barclays. Trevor French is a Barclays spokesperson. He says businesses are still managing.
5: Businesses are becoming more and more resilient and dealing and operating in an environment where they have uncertainty has become the norm for them. And so they've become very adept at dealing with these challenges.
4: The RNLI are urging us to be careful in open water after the deaths of 5 teenagers. A number of police forces from Lancashire to Cornwall were called out to various fatal accidents over the bank holiday weekend as temperatures soared above 30 degrees Celsius, although temperatures are expected to cool slightly in the next few days. Well, the UK's heatwave is proof that homes need to be upgraded. That's according to

0: landmark Artemis 2 mission, paving the way for the next stage of space travel. That's the latest from Radio News Hub. I'm Frankie Hersein.
1: Okay, let's see what's made this morning's papers. There's a fair few mentions of former Prime Minister Tony Blair, who's released an essay that's pretty critical of the government. The Daily Telegraph reports Blair Starmer has no plan for Britain. The Times say lurch to left puts Britain at risk, Blair tells Labour. In similar fashion, the Daily Mail reports now Blair savages Labour's lurch to the left. And the iPaper says Britain at risk of becoming irrelevant, Blair turns on Labour rivals. Well, Blair's critical essay warns the party against forcing Sakir out of number 10 without having a proper policy agenda to follow him. Sakir Starmer says he's fully focused on delivering change for working people. Elsewhere, the Financial Times reports BP unseats Manifold as chair after serious concerns over his conduct. The oil firm says its board unanimously decided that Albert Manifold should no longer serve as chair and director, with immediate effect after serious concerns related to his conduct, oversight and governance. And the Daily Express say hottest May Day ever as Mercury hits 35 Celsius. And the Daily Star says sleepwalking on the sunshine. Well, I bet that's a few of us this morning, actually, as Britain hits 35 Celsius. Yes, it's been a scorching few days, with yesterday officially the hottest May Day on record, which broke Monday's record. Well, that's on the newsstands. How about on our phones? Well, there's lots of chatter about the new Love Island lineup. This year's cohort includes a quantity surveyor and DJ, what a combination, a student from Barbados and a West End actor. It's back on our screens next Monday, the 1st of June. And it looks like David and Victoria Beckham are enjoying their holidays. They've been pictured in Ibiza alongside their kids Harper and Romeo. Now, on to our first story this morning. And whether you've been poking your head into the fridge or catching a tan over the weekend, we're being warned the heat can mean more than a bit of discomfort for some people. Our reporter Holly has more.
2: It looks like nothing more than a glorious week of sunshine in the UK, but as the temperatures started to creep into the mid-30s, the heat became a serious health risk for people in poorly ventilated houses. The End Fuel Poverty Coalition says the extreme hot weather can be just as dangerous as a winter cold snap, and the problem could be much bigger than we think. I've been chatting with Simon Francis from the Coalition.
3: There are around 4.5 million adults who've been made physically unwell by overheating in their homes. And we know that these are people who can't simply open a window or switch on the air conditioning. And unlike in winter, you can't just put on another layer of clothing. You know, it's impossible to actually get any cooler than you are in the summer. So these households also typically tend to be on low incomes in poorly ventilated homes. They're often in energy debt, and they don't have an affordable way of keeping cool. So what we need to see is not just kind of action to upgrade homes, but upgrade homes for all seasons, not just winter. That means proper insulation and energy efficiency, which actually helps reduce the impact of excess heat in the summer. But also ventilation and what's called passive cooling, so building design upgrades, as well as electricity pricing reform. So if you can bring down the cost of running fans and air conditioning units and dehumidifiers, then that will also help with people who are suffering at the moment.
2: And it doesn't sound like a problem that's going away.
3: Well, the reality is this is, you know, the earliest we've probably seen a massive heat wave hit parts of the UK. And you know, these massive temperature spikes that we're seeing, you know, are really unusual, but they will probably not be so unusual if we look to the future. The Climate Change Committee recently warned that 92% of existing homes could overheat in more extreme events, and that poorest neighbourhoods are more likely to be vulnerable to this. So this is why we need to see coordinated action to upgrade homes for all seasons, not just the winter, as we go into the long term.
1: Now, a new study has found eating foods with certain preservatives in them could be linked to a higher risk of high blood pressure and heart disease. Research in the European Heart Journal linked 8 commonly used additives with raised blood pressure, and researchers say the findings support advice that we should try and limit how much ultra-processed food we eat. Phil spoke with Mathilde Touvier, who's worked on the project.
4: Well, what we hope first would be that these studies help health authorities such as the European Food Safety Authority or the FDA in the US, for instance, to reevaluate the safety of these substances and maybe remove some of them from the market or lower the authorized doses so that consumers wouldn't have to

0: worry about what they have in their food. But in the meanwhile, consumers have to look at the ingredient list of the product and be cautious when they see many ingredients, food colors, for instance, which are purely cosmetic additives. We don't need these food additives for our health protection, protection against microbiological contamination. They are just here to make the product more attractive, more beautiful. And so we could really avoid these additives in our food.
1: It's really interesting, isn't it? Because I think, you know, if you speak to people, they will say to you, oh, I'd like to eat foods that are, they've not got all these things in them. And it seems to be that the manufacturers that are, you know, really pushing for these things to go in there. And I know we've got a supermarket here in the UK where they've got a range of products at the moment where the big selling point of them essentially is that there's only 3, 4, 5 ingredients in them, right? And there's no additives. And people are really sort of buying into that, and you know, they're selling really well. I mean, you kind of sort of alluded to it, why these things are in there. But what is the reason why they are used so widely?
0: Yes, there are several hundreds of food additives used on the markets, and some of them are really purely cosmetic. Food colors, on which we published today, are a really good example. They are just here to make the product more beautiful, more attractive for the citizens. And so for manufacturers, it's a way to sell more product. It's the same for flavors, for instance, or for artificial sweeteners or emulsifiers, which will enhance the texture of products. And so this is a way for manufacturers to have these products, some researchers say, more addictive, because people really want to consume and over-consume these because of their sensorial properties. And some other food additives are used because it allows manufacturers to lower the cost of production, for preservatives, to have foods that will stay months and years in the shelves of supermarkets. It's easier to produce, to monitor in terms of logistics. And so it represents economy savings for manufacturers.
1: We sort of hear a lot about the benefits of things like, you know, a Mediterranean diet or things like that. Is that the sort of thing that is the sort of the optimal, I suppose, in terms of how we should approach what we eat and sort of avoid things that, you know, aren't too good for us?
0: When we think about the health impact of our food, there are several dimensions. The first one is the nutritional dimension. Try to eat food without too many sugar, salt, saturated fat, and rich in dietary fibers, for instance. It remains very important. And for instance, this is why we created the Nutri-Score, used now in 8 countries in Europe, to give consumers the information about this nutritional profile. The second dimension, and here food additives such as food coloring additives or emulsifiers and so on, really relate to the ultra-processed dimension. This is another complementary dimension that also impacts health. And so here the advice would be to favor minimally processed or unprocessed foods. And another dimension relates to the contaminants that may come, for instance, from the pesticides used during agricultural manufacturing of products. And so here also to favor organic food, if we can, will be also a way to lower these contaminants. And so to manage to be okay on the three dimensions of health impacts of our foods.
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2: Where do you stand on using AI to make music? Well, lots of us say we're not keen on the idea. Let's keep the creative stuff to humans and let the computers do all the boring bits. But some top music stars say maybe we need to embrace it. Linda Perry, who you might know from the band Four Non Blondes, was asked what she thought after she picked up the Special International Award at the Ivor Novello's. James Blunt joined in the chat too.
5: Because everybody's talking about AI. Is that something that came out
6: it's
5: recently?
6: It's weird how people are kind of so nervous about it. Because actually, you know, the music business has shifted and changed so often. It's just something to embrace. If I can't hit the high notes, we just tell it to sing it for me. I just sing the high note in the voice of James Blunt. That's AI used. And I'll do the rest. I'll do the easy bit. Yeah, just carries the load.
5: Yeah.
6: It's
5: so
6: good.
5: To me, it's just another thing it's just another tool that has shown up to make people's life easier in some way. And I said earlier, like microwaves. When microwaves showed up, everybody thought it was the end of like making dinner and moms were just going to throw it in there and poof, we were going to be in the Jetsons with this powder that turns into a turkey, you know, for Thanksgiving. And it's not. It's just, this is the future. We have to embrace it, because if we try to run from the future, we don't know, then we're running from solution. So running towards it helps us come up with other solutions, how to navigate this, help other people understand what it does. Because if we run the other way, then we're leaving all the bad guys all alone in the circle, you know, figuring out how they can manipulate the whole system with AI.
6: And, you know, the other day, I was recording a song, and I got my band to do the BVs, the backing vocals, and they were all rubbish. I just got AI to do it really perfectly, and it was much cheaper. And it just was, like, really quick. So, like, what's not to love about that? I mean, I'm not calling the A band again. I'm not calling them again. This is just brilliant.
5: Well, yeah. You've heard it first here.
6: When you tell you their names,
5: will guys, go guys, out on an AI generated band
6: where
5: they will be on the screen and James will be on stage all by himself with his AI band.
6: Yeah, I just wanted called to do Carl, Paul, Johnny, Pembers. Yeah. You heard it here first. You're fired.
2: Back to Frankie now with a quick look at the sports news.
7: Crystal Palace will try to win their first ever piece of European silverware when they take on Spanish side Rayo Vallecano in tonight's Europa Conference League final, to be the final game in charge for Eagles boss Oliver Glasner. Elsewhere, Manchester City have confirmed Kolo Touré will leave the club as part of a backroom staff overhaul following the departure of manager Pep Guardiola. Former City defender Touré was brought into the first team setup by Guardiola last summer after previously working within the club's academy system. Speaking at the club's end of season victory parade, striker Erling Haaland says there's room for them to improve.
8: I think it's been an up and down season, let's be honest and say this. We're going to try to keep pushing, we're going to try to keep fighting to win the biggest trophies.
7: Scotland assistant coach Stephen Naismith believes striker Lawrence Shankland is at the peak of his career. Shankland will travel to the World Cup on the back of a move from Hearts to Rangers. The 30-year-old scored 88 goals in four seasons at the Edinburgh club. And Cameron Norrie is out of the French Open after he was forced to retire from his first round match.
2: And finally, Blackpool's somewhere that lots of us flock to in the half term, especially one like this when the sun is shining. It's the home of the Tower, donkey rides, and of course, the famous Pleasure Beach. Well, this week there's a brand new ride that's drawing even more people than usual. George Wincott's been there to find out more.
9: We're here at the Pleasure Beach. It is the opening of the brand new ride, Evictus. Amanda Thompson, OBE, is here with us. CEO Amanda, how's it been so far today?
10: Well, I think we've had the sunshine, we've had the rain, but we've still got the mighty Evictus behind us here today. It's a fantastic ride. It's huge. It fills you full of adrenaline, and it is a fantastic attraction for Blackpool. Really fantastic.
9: It's incredible, isn't it? I still haven't come down after going on it myself. And I'm telling you, speaking to some of the staff here, there has been so much hard work that's gone into this, hasn't there? Everyone deserves it.
10: Yeah, a lot of hard work. I'm a very, very hard taskmaster. I'm very, very fussy. And I've been down on the site every day from 7 o'clock in the morning, and I've not been leaving until 8 o'clock at night. I'm always the last person here looking up this site. But it's been a huge amount of work. But hopefully everyone will really appreciate it and love this ride, because it has been a lot of work, but it's worth it.
9: And for you as well, early mornings, late nights, but when you have days like today, seeing the enjoyment on everyone's faces when it all comes together, it's got to be worth it.
10: Absolutely, it's worth it. And also, for all the people that are going to ride it over the next few years, it's going to be fantastic. I can't wait to see everyone enjoy this ride.
9: And it's a great excuse for anyone to come back to Blackpool Pleasure Beach, isn't it? Whether they were thinking about it, well, you've got a Victus here now, get down here.
10: Well, I think there's always an excuse to come back to Pleasure Beach and back to Blackpool too, because there's always something different happening in resort here at Pleasure Beach. But I think really this is something very powerful, and I think for all those adrenaline lovers, or junkies as they say they are, but this is a ride they're going to love.
9: Amazing. And do you get a little rest now, Amanda, or are you straight back onto things?
10: Yeah? I never get a rest. But the next big project I'm working on will be hot ice, because it's 90 years of hot ice this year. Wow. So that's an amazing achievement. To have a show based in Blackpool that's been here for 90 years, that's fantastic too.
9: Amazing, we look forward to it. Straight back to work for you then.
10: Always, yeah.
9: We'll see you later, thank you.
10: Thank you very much, have a great day.
2: Sounds like a lot of fun, that. Well, that's all we've got time for on today's Morning Report. I'm Lucy Gorman-Lee. Enjoy the remainder of this hot weather, and we'll see you again tomorrow.

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0: A number of foods like garlic, avocados and olive oil could be cheaper under government plans to tackle the cost of living. Chancellor Rachel Reeves announced last week she'd cut tariffs on over 100 items, with those like chewing gum and throat pastilles also on the list as part of a package of moves to tackle higher costs resulting from the Iran war. Elsewhere, energy bills could be rising by over £200 in July as Ofgem announces its latest energy price cap later today. Forecasters warn the typical dual-fuel household could face a 13% increase in their bills. Meanwhile, UK firms have admitted they're feeling the effects of the Iran war too. 8 in 10 say they're suffering a hit, and a fifth of businesses are putting investment plans on hold because of the geopolitical uncertainty. Trevor French is from Barclays, who did the research. He says it's not as bad as it looks, though.
1: What we've seen is that businesses have become very skillful at navigating various uncertainties and challenges that are thrown at them.
0: Former Prime Minister Sir Tony Blair has hit out at the Labour government saying they need a fundamental reset. He's warned the party against forcing out Keir Starmer without having a proper plan in place. The scorching hot temperatures are expected to cool slightly in some parts of the UK after several days of record-breaking heat. 6 people have died after getting into difficulty in the water, 5 of them teenagers, prompting calls from the RNLI to take care around lakes, rivers and seas. Well, we're being told the high temperatures can be a health risk for people in poorly ventilated homes.
2: In effect, there is very little people can do to keep themselves cooler than they already are. Now, obviously, yeah, opening windows, creating a draft, that absolutely can help. But ultimately, it's very tricky to do that if your house just simply isn't designed to keep itself cool.
0: That's Simon Francis from the End Fuel Poverty Coalition. He's calling it for improved insulation all year round. And Tyson Fury's announced plans to get back in the ring in August, 1 week after Anthony Joshua makes his comeback. The heavyweights are on course for a long-awaited showdown, expected to take place in November. From Radio News Hub, I'm Frankie Hersine.
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5: And a very good morning to you. How you diddling? It's nice and sunny out there this morning. It's quite warm. Let's have a look. Temperatures 23 out there at the moment already, and it's going to go up to 28 eventually. Lows of 18. Sun will disappear at 8:49, and we've got some abundant sunshine just for a little while. Cloud as I speak, and then abundant sunshine kicking in around about 10-ish till about 1 o'clock, and then a little bit of cloud kicking about, yeah, sunshine and cloud for the rest of the day. Windy, not too bad, 4 mile per hour, and it's northeasterly, and the humidity is 68%. There you go, that's your news and weather. I'll see you in a minute.

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0: you. Nothing could be grander than to be in Louisiana
1: in the morning. In the morning, it's great to stay up late. Good morning. Good morning to you.
0: Might be just as zippy if we was in Mississippi.
1: When we left the movie show, the future wasn't bright. But came the dawn, the show goes on, and I don't want to say good night.
2: Don't say good morning.
1: Good morning.
2: Rainbows are shining.
1: Good morning.
2: Good morning.
1: Bonjour.
2: Monsieur.
1: Buenos dias.
2: Buenos dias.
1: Buongiorno. Good morning.
2: Good morning.
1: Good morning.
3: A very good morning to you. Hey, diddling. It's coming up to, 14 minutes past nine. It's Wednesday today. It's Wednesday! Yeah, sure. Just making sure next door knows it's Wednesday. They don't know what day of the week it is, either. What day is it? Hang on, I'll have a look at the calendar. Oh, dear, oh, dear. Morning to Emma, morning to Demetra on the way to school this morning. Give us a wave, Demetra. Thank you. Have a good day. Morning to Jessica and Matt, Theo, Aiden. Good morning. Morris, good morning. Morris, lovely new, your new bed. Looks really good.

Morning to Kat, morning to Spiro, morning to Lisa and Martin and Takis, also to Natasha, Costa, Seb and Christian. Maya, good morning to you. You have a good day at school as well. Give us a wave. There you go. Morning to Millie. Morning to Julian, Jack and Cameron. Also, a very good morning to Joe and to Thomas, to Julia, to Ken, to Matt and to Chris this morning. Morning to Linda and also Debs in Catalonia, John in Catalonia. Yes. Good morning, good morning, good morning. Yeah, we're not going to make that into a musical again. No, we're not. Right, Lighthouse Family.

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But you, hello, how are you? It's coming up to 9:40. A very good morning to everybody. Blessings to markets and Zanti weddings. Morning. We're going to walk like an Egyptian now. Not unless you're driving. Well, you can do the actions, I suppose.

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1: Energy bills are set to take a sharp rise in July after Ofgem announced the energy price cap would increase by 13%. The regulators say it reflects volatility in the markets as a result of the Iran war, although customers will see just a 5% increase on their electricity bill compared to gas, which will rise by 24%. Well, firms are also suffering and businesses are putting plans on hold because of the Iran war. That's according to Barclays, who say energy and fuel costs are taking their toll. Trevor French is their spokesperson. He says businesses are still managing to stay calm.
2: Businesses are confident in their own prospects. And 57% of businesses have told us that they're confident in the UK economy. And 85% are confident in the strength of their own business.
1: Meanwhile, baked beans, garlic and avocados could become cheaper under government plans to tackle the cost of living. The government's published a list of household items they plan to cut tariffs on as part of moves by Chancellor Rachel Reeves to keep prices down following the Iran war. It will now go to a consultation. Labour is lacking a coherent plan. That's the word from former Prime Minister Tony Blair as he hit out at the government. He says they need a fundamental reset and accused them of playing with the future of the country. It says the Prime Minister continues to press on despite pressure over his position. High temperatures are risking the health of people on lower incomes. That's what Simon Francis from the End Fuel Poverty Coalition says. It's because people can't ventilate their homes and cool down.
3: It's so disappointing that the government failed to see this when it announced its cost of living package last week. You know, not only are we going to see energy bills going up, which is going to be unaffordable and push more people into energy debt, but for those people who are suffering because of excess heat in their homes, then this is going to be a very uncomfortable summer.
1: And there could be people living and working on the moon within 6 years. NASA has unveiled new plans for a moon base, which eventually could have sites spread over 100 square miles. It's after the landmark Artemis 2 mission, paving the way for the next stage of space travel. That's the latest from Radio News Hub. I'm Frankie Hessein.
4: 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Gisli Brynjolfsson from Iceland Air explains.
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6: Has it changed at all in the last hour? Slightly, 25 at the moment. It's going to go up. It feels like 31, they reckon. That's what it says. 25, but it feels like 31. It's going to go up to 28 today, lows of 18, the sun will disappear at 8:49, around about 10 to 9, abundant sunshine kicking in around about 11, 12 o'clock for a couple of hours, and then back to sunshine and cloud, wind 5 mile an hour, it's northerly now, it was northeasterly I think it was about an hour ago, and humidity was 60%. Just waiting for it to come up on the clock thing. Right, 60%. There you go. That's your news and your weather all put together.
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0: Chris Rea on the beach. For those of you that are on the way to the beach, have a lovely day. It's Bobby G in the morning, the Plessers, the Markets and Zanti Weddings. All you need to know about getting married on this lovely island of ours is check out zantiweddings.com. It's all there for you, all there, all there.
1: All you have to say is I do. 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

Right, today's anagram, looking for an American actor, very famous American actor. Well, I suppose he's famous if you know him. So there you go. Right, you ready? Okay, here we go. Excuse me. Got to get my anagram voice ready. Hang on. To be or not to be? Right, here we go. TENSCRYCRAP. TENSCRYCRAP. Two words you're looking for. TENSCRYCRAP. If you think you know, let me know. Email as well. studio@islandfm.gr. So if you think you know, let me know. Diana Ross, Supremes and the Temps.

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Wow. 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
1: 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Bobby G in the morning.

A big thank you to Joy in Sylvie and also Joanne in France, who sussed out the anagram. Thank you, girls. You got there before the fellas did. Girl power and all that. I'm glad you agree with me. For those of you that missed the anagram, we are looking for an American-born actor. An American-born actor we're looking for. T-E-E-N-S-C-R-Y-C-R-A-P. So it's T-E-E, that's double E that is, N-S-C-R-Y-C-R-A-P. If you think you know what it is, let me know. All right, normal channels, etc., etc. This is Robert Palmer, Island Radio.

listening to Ken. He sussed out the anagram. Well done, Ken. Thank you. Have a lovely day, Ken. Morning to everybody at the Escape Bar in Cilavi. Morning. Bobby G in the morning, through till 12, with Zanti Weddings. And Pleasures the Market. 1 o'clock today, the lovely Barbara's on your wireless, and through till 4. Can't get me throughs out. Yeah, through till 4. And she's looking for the letter C. If you've got a band or a group or a song that starts with a letter C, let Barbara know. Between 1 and 4 today. Let's wind up the music machine. This is the Bee Gees. Well, this is the Bee Gees. I don't know.

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2: Energy bills are set to take a sharp rise in July after Ofgem announced the energy price cap would increase by 13%. Holly Hughes has more.
3: The regulators say the updated price cap reflects volatility in the markets as a result of the Iran war and equates to around £18 a month for the average dual fuel household. Energy Secretary Ed Miliband says it's deeply unwelcome news, but the rise is because of a war we did not choose. Although customers will just see a 5% increase on their electricity bill compared to gas, which will rise by 24%.
2: Elsewhere, a number of foods like garlic, avocados and olive oil could be cheaper under government plans to tackle the cost of living. Chancellor Rachel Reeves announced last week she'd cut tariffs on over 100 items, with things like chewing gum and throat pastilles also on the list. It's part of a package of moves to tackle higher costs resulting from the Iran war, also including freezing fuel duty. Firefighters are responding to a blaze at a supermarket in Golders Green. The cause is currently unknown, but the London Fire Brigade say they were first alerted to it just before 7 a.m. this morning. It's believed to be behind a Jewish supermarket called Kosher Kingdom. The UK's heatwave is proof homes need to be upgraded. That's according to Simon Williams from the End Fuel Poverty Coalition. His warning comes as high temperatures put people in poorly ventilated homes at risk.
4: What we need to see is not just kind of action to upgrade homes, but upgrade homes for all seasons.
2: Former Prime Minister Sir Tony Blair has hit out at the Labour government saying they need a fundamental reset. In a near 6,000-word essay, he's warned the party against forcing out Keir Starmer without having a proper plan in place. It's as campaigning continues for the PM's main contender, Andy Burnham, in the Makerfield by-election. And NASA have unveiled plans to get people living and working on the moon within 6 years through a moon base. It aims to help unlock new scientific discoveries and eventually develop technologies for future missions, including to Mars. That's the latest from Radio News Hub. I'm Frankie Hersine.
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8: Right, weather 26, it feels like 32, that's what you say there. Lows of 18, sun will disappear at about 12 minutes to 9, 8:49. Sunshine and cloud for the next hour or so, and then some abundant sunshine for a couple of hours, and then back to sunshine and cloud for the rest of the day. Tomorrow, sunshine and cloud, and Friday, abundant sea of sunshine for Saturday. Sunday, sunshine and cloud, and abundant sea of sunshine for Bank Holiday Monday. Right, let's have a look. It's Bank Holiday here, yeah. Let's have a look what else. Wind speed 8 mile per hour and it's northwesterly and the humidity is 47%. There you go, that's your news and weather.
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Morgan, hello, with Plessis the Markets and Zanti Weddings coming up to 17 minutes past 11 already. Somebody's nicked the time. Don't know where it's gone.

0: Lots of air guitars going on there, I think, yeah. Morning to Shorty, by the way, and Jules.
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2: Singer-songwriter Ed Sheeran's beaten pop superstar Taylor Swift to be named the UK's most played artist of 2025. That's according to music licensing agency Phonographic Performance Limited, better known as PPL. He's topped the agency's chart of the most played artists across radio, TV and public places. Swift was in second, followed by British pop star Dua Lipa in third. Rival star Emily Atax revealed she suffered from sepsis after giving birth to her first child. The 36-year-old also said she's so done speaking about her weight, admitting she's been trolled for her size during her pregnancy and for her dramatic weight loss after, which was caused by the illness. Atax rose to fame age 17 in The In-Betweeners and has previously spoken about how the attention from that role led to comments on her weight and has often criticised public standards placed on women's bodies. And Amandaland star Lucy Punch has joined celebs including Adolescence actor Stephen Graham in a new sports-fuelled campaign for Burberry. Ted Lasso star Jason Sudeikis and Rosie Huntington-Whiteley also make cameo appearances.
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Lesas The Market. 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

Spencer Tracy was the answer to the anagram, by the way. Thank you very much to everybody who got that today. Another one, what's tomorrow? Thursday. Another one on Friday. Vintage chart with us tomorrow.

Time to have a sing-along. It's Karaoke in the Car with Bobby G in the Morning on 88.6 Island Radio.

0: Carly and Minogue. That's it for me. 3 hours just gone like that. Wow. All right, back tomorrow with the Vintage Charts. Barbara on the way at 1 o'clock, taking you through till 4. And she's looking for the letter C today, the letter C. So you know, if you know of a band or an artist or a song that starts with the letter C, let Barbara know between 1 and 4. Big thank you to everybody at Plessers, The Market and Zanti Weddings. I'll catch you tomorrow. I'll be back shortly, just very quickly, give you a quick roundup with the weather after the news. But if you're going now, I'll see you tomorrow. All right.
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2: Απόκτησε τώρα τη...
3: Energy bills will be back on the rise in July, with Ofgem announcing their price cap will increase by 13%. Holly Hughes has the details.
4: The updated price cap represents an £18 a month increase in bills for the typical dual-fuel household, with households seeing a rise of 24% on their gas bills and 5% on electricity. Energy Secretary Ed Miliband says it's a result of a war we did not choose, but understands it will be unwelcome news for a number of households.
3: Foods like garlic and avocados could become cheaper under government plans to tackle the cost of living. The government's published a list of household items they plan to cut tariffs on as part of moves by Chancellor Rachel Reeves to keep prices down following the Iran war. It will now go to a consultation. Tributes are being paid to a much-loved 13-year-old who died after getting into difficulty in the water in Halifax. Rhys Puttock's local rugby club say he was one of their own and that they had no words for such a tragedy. Firefighters continue to tackle a blaze at a Jewish supermarket in Golders Green in London. The London Fire Brigade were called to near Kosher Kingdom supermarket just before 7 a.m. this morning, with 10 fire engines and 70 crew on the scene. It's not yet known what caused the fire. High temperatures can be a health risk for people in poorly ventilated homes.
5: In effect, there is very little people can do to keep themselves cooler than they already are. Now, obviously, yeah, opening windows, creating a draft, that absolutely can help. But ultimately, it's very tricky to do that if your house just simply isn't designed to keep itself cool.
3: That's Simon Francis from the End Fuel Poverty Coalition. He's calling for improved insulation all year round. And there could be people living and working on the moon within 6 years. NASA have unveiled new plans for a moon base, which eventually could have sites spread over 100 square miles. It's after the landmark Artemis 2 mission, paving the way for the next stage of space travel. From Radio News Hub, I'm Frankie Hersine.
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0: Right, quick look at the weather before I go. 27 at the moment. It feels like 34. That's what it says. Mostly sunny today. Lows of 18. Sun will disappear at 8:49 now. Sunshine and cloud right the way through the day. A little bit more cloud than the rest of the day, around about 3-ish. But the rest of the day, bit of a mixed bag, sunshine and cloud. Humidity 44% and the wind speed is 7 miles per hour and it's northerly. There you go. That's it. That's your news and weather all put together. Have a lovely afternoon. Barbara on her way at 1 o'clock. I'll see you tomorrow. Love ya.
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1: Take a sharp rise after Ofgem announced the energy price cap would increase by 13%. Our reporter Holly Hughes has more.
2: The regulators say the updated price cap reflects volatility in the markets as a result of the Iran war. Energy Secretary Ed Miliband says it's deeply unwelcome news, but the rise is because of a war we did not choose. Although customers will just see a 5% increase on their electricity bill compared to gas, which will rise by 24%.
1: Meanwhile, high temperatures risk the health of people on lower incomes. That's what Simon Francis from the End Fuel Poverty Coalition says. It's because people can't ventilate their homes and cool down.
3: So disappointing that the government failed to see this when it announced its cost of living package last week. You know, not only are we going to see energy bills going up, which is going to be unaffordable and push more people into energy debt, but for those people who are suffering because of excess heat in their homes, then this is going to be a very uncomfortable summer.
1: Firefighters have been responding to a blaze at a supermarket in Golders Green. The cause is currently unknown, but the London Fire Brigade say they were first alerted to it just before 7 a.m. this morning. It's believed to be near a Jewish supermarket called Kosher Kingdom. Labour is lacking a coherent plan. That's the word from former Prime Minister Tony Blair as he hit out at the government. He says they need a fundamental reset and accused them of playing with the future of the country, as the Prime Minister continues to press on despite pressure over his position. Former BP chairman Albert Manifold has hit out at the narrative after being removed from his position. BP's board sacked him yesterday over serious concerns relating to his conduct. Mr. Manifold says he disputes the characterization and that he was removed without explanation. And NASA have unveiled plans to get people living and working on the moon within 6 years through a moon base. This aims to help unlock new scientific discoveries and eventually develop technologies for future missions, including to Mars. From Radio News Hub, I'm Frankie Hessein.
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5: And the current temperature is 28 degrees Celsius here in Zakynthos. We're looking at a real feel of 34 degrees. It's a mostly sunny day with a high of 28 degrees and low of 18 degrees. So what else can we look forward to today? Let's see what's actually... Let's see about the details that are going on today. So humidity is currently at 39%. That's really dry for us, so that's quite comfortable. The UV index, it's extremely high at the moment. It's at 11. So that means it's at its peak for today. Skin damage can happen rapidly, so cover up wherever you can and take shade wherever you can. So the sunset today will be at 8:49 p.m. And if you're looking for the moon after that, you're gazing up at the sky, you'll find yourself looking at a waxing gibbous moon. So it says here, waxing gibbous 4 days until the next full moon, I say. So keep an eye out for that in 4 days' time. So it's a mostly sunny day. There's quite a bit of cloud sort of drifting through the sky, and it's going to remain the same until the sun sets today. And then this evening, we're not expecting any rainfall. Winds, very, very mild, northwesterly, and then later on, southeasterly. And that's about it. Tomorrow looks very similar to today. Slightly cloudy, mostly sunny, highs of 28 and lows of 18. That, dear listener, is your weather forecast for today. I'm handing you over now to our sponsors and advertisers for a few messages from them, and I will be back very soon.
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0: karaoke in Hollywood, Duran Duran in Rio, or Wham in Heaven. It all adds up to 80s heaven, and you can snatch a slice of it this Thursday evening between 7 and 9pm as we go back to the 80s with me, Tony Francis. We'll have the Twin Spin, Tony's 12-inch, and the Charles Choice, as well as 2 hours of great music from the best decade ever, right here on 88.6 Island Radio.
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Yes, and welcome. So the time now is 14 minutes past one already. I'm with you through until 4 o'clock today. Yes, we've got an extra hour again. We've got a 3-hour show because Craig is still on his hollybobs, but lucky old us because we get an extra hour. So, dear listener, you have joined me for the alphabet adventure. Today we are exploring the letter C. What a wonderful letter it is. So many good tracks, so many good bands, so much information to share with you. Yes, so that's what we've got in store for today. Lots and lots of tunes that you've suggested, a few that I've selected. We've got some interesting facts from Sir Barry of the Interesting Facts. I wonder what they could be about. Obviously, they begin with the letter C. We've got lots and lots of music, not just selected by us, you and I, but by Sir Barry too. And also, we're going to squeeze in later on in the show a little bit of good news from around the world, because there is good news. It's not all doom and gloom. Before all of that, though, dear listener, let's have a little check-in. How are you feeling? Now, I believe you people listening in from the UK are experiencing a little bit of a heat wave. So I think it's hotter there than it is here, and sort of real feel basis. So I hope you're surviving okay. If you're working, I hope you've got plenty of time to have a little cold drink and a cool down every now and then. I think, though, perhaps you need a hug. It might have to be a really kind of special sort of hug today, where you don't have too much body contact, because it's not very nice when you're all squishy and hot and wet having a big full-on hug, is it? Maybe just thinking about it. Because, as the experts say, you get 80% of the benefit from thinking about it rather than actually doing it. Yes, yes, yes. Yes, yes. That's what I keep telling all my students in class. So, it's hug time. Whether you're going to partake, whether you're going to think very strongly about it, I don't mind. But please join in some capacity. So, open your arms wide so that you can gather up all the goodness that's there. There's loads of it. There's loads of goodness around you. Now bring those arms in and wrap them around either yourself or the person, thing, object of your hug. Have a little squeeze. Go on. Take a breath in. Let that breath out. And let go of that hug. Oh, I hope you feel better. You definitely deserved that hug. Okay. Let's get on with the show. So the first track I shared with you was The Beatles, Come Together. That was suggested by the lovely Bobby G. Thank you, Bobby. I've got suggestions that have come in today from Rosemary in the West Country, from Carly, who's in Sussex, from Peggy, who's here, from Rod, who I believe is currently at the swimming pool with his granddaughter. How lovely is that? But will be joining us later on. And of course, Barry, and anybody else who sends any suggestions in, you're more than welcome. You'll find me most easily on Messenger, on Facebook, under Barbara Clother. Okay, so let's have one of my tracks, okay? This is Counting Crows. It's a double C. Counting Crows and Accidentally in Love.

That was Counting Crows and Accidentally in Love. That was a good start. Well, it was the second track, but anyway, it's a lovely track. So I'd like to say a very warm welcome to everybody who's joined me so far. We've got an extra hour today because Craig is still on his hollybobs. So we've started the alphabet adventure with the letter C with some cracking tracks, and we're going to follow that up with one of Carly's tracks. Okay, this one sounds a little bit naughty, but it's actually rather fun. Now, I happen to know that Alan, our lovely Alan, is a fan of this band as well. I think he's seen them live. Chaise Longue, anyway, by Wet Leg. Here we go.

It's Wet Leg and Chaise Longue. So, continuing our exploration of the letter C musically, I would like now to play some Corinne Bailey Rae and Put Your Records On. This is another one of my selections. I promise we'll have one of yours later.

0: Bailey Ray, put your records on. So I'd like to say a little get well soon to Peggy, who's suffering with her back at the moment. Yeah, I sympathise. Lower back pain's not much fun at all, is it? So you just need to take it easy. I think it's really unfair that your sofa doesn't help. I mean, sofas should help, shouldn't they? Maybe this will make you feel a little bit better. We've got some carpenters and calling occupants of Interplanetary Craft. That's three C's. Well done, Peggy. This was one of your choices.
1: All request line, I've got my touch. Come on, hey,
2: she got that booty.
1: Hey, babe, I'm sorry. I can't hear you too well. You're going to have to speak a little closer into the phone. Okay, babe, what would you like to hear again?
3: We are observing your Earth.
1: Hey, Mike, I'm sorry, babe, but that's not on our playlist. And by the way, you sound great over the phone. Anyway, if you give us your request, we'll be glad to play it for you, babe. So let's hear it.
3: We are observing your Earth.
1: Listen, Mike, I'm sorry, babe, but we can't...
3: And we'd like to make...
1: I'm sorry, Mike, we... There's
3: a contact with you. Baby.

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Hello. So welcome back. The time now is 1:38. I'm with you through until 4 o'clock. We've got the extra hour today because Craig's still on his hollybobs. So we're exploring the letter C. We've had some cracking music so far. We've got loads more to come in the second hour of the show, which would normally be the first hour of the show. We'll be heading over to see what Sir Barry of the Interesting Facts has provided for us today in terms of interesting facts. I mean, I wonder what it could be. Obviously, it begins with the letter C. We shall see. And we've also got some good news from around the world in the last hour of the show. And all around that, loads and loads and loads of the music that you, dear listener, have suggested. So I'd like to say a little shout out now to Barry and Joe, who are in France. Now, apparently, there, it's 34 degrees today. Everybody's having really hot weather. Gosh, I hope you're all surviving well. So I've got a little request here for Barry. This is Dexy's Midnight Runners. Where's the sea? Well, of course it's here. It's Come On, Eileen.

was Dexy's Midnight Runners and Come On Eileen. That was for Barry in France. Joe, I've got yours coming up shortly. But first of all, I'm going to play today's musical contribution that's just come in from Shona. Good timing, Shona. Great. So what's Shona found for us today? Well, the musical is Chess. Obviously, it begins with C. And the track is Anthem. Have a listen to this.

was Anthem from Chess. Thank you for that. Our musical contribution from Shona for today. So coming up now, especially for you, Joanne, is Caro Emerald and Completely. Couldn't find the other one on the line. But this is fine because it's double C. It's great.

Harrow Emerald and Completely. That was a good track, wasn't it? I really enjoyed that. I'm glad you approved, Joe. Okay, so next track coming up. Oh, it's another one of mine. I've chosen a lot today because there were so many good tracks to choose from. So here we have The House Martins and Caravan of Love.

That was the House Martins and Caravan of Love. Absolutely love that track. Okay, so next track coming up. This was one suggested by Rosemary. This is Nick Lowe and, wait for it, the sea's coming. It's Cruel to be Kind.

and call me. So the next track I'm going to play you is one that's going to take us up to the news and the weather at the top of the hour. And this surprised me a bit because I don't know, where was I listening to? And it suddenly popped up. It might have been on YouTube. It just suddenly popped up. And it was last week sometime when we were still on the letter B. This is China Crisis. So it's definitely a C. And there's also a C in the title of the track. It's King in a Catholic Style. I remember this so well. I know all the lyrics to this, and yet I haven't thought about this track for years. So it's an ideal time for us to play it because it's the letter C. Here we have China Crisis and King in a Catholic Style.

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0: milk on the rise in July, with Ofgem announcing their price cap will increase by 13%. Holly Hughes has the details.
1: The updated price cap represents an £18 a month increase in bills for the typical dual-fuel household, with households seeing a rise of 24% on their gas bills and 5% on electricity. Energy Secretary Ed Miliband says it's a result of a war we did not choose, but understands it will be unwelcome news for a number of households.
0: Meanwhile, 8 in 10 UK firms are suffering a hit from the Iran war. That's according to a report by Barclays. Trevor French is their spokesperson.
2: What's really encouraging is that businesses are becoming more and more resilient and dealing and operating in an environment where that they have uncertainty has become the norm for them. And so they've become very adept at dealing with these challenges.
0: Next, a Treasury Minister has rejected Sir Tony Blair's call to curb the triple lock. Dan Tomlinson says things have moved on since he was in number 10 and insists increases to the state pension are sustainable long term. In a highly critical essay, Sir Tony warned Labour is playing with fire over the UK's future and lacks a coherent plan. A woman has admitted being in charge of a dangerously out-of-control XL bully dog when it killed a teenager. 24-year-old Kelsey Reed pleaded guilty. The XL bully named Prince fatally injured 19-year-old Morgan Dorset inside a flat in Bristol last year. She's been sentenced on July 9th. The fertility rate for England and Wales has fallen to a new record low. Data from the Office for National Statistics showed the number of babies born across the two nations last year dropped to the lowest level in almost half a century. And Nuno Espirito Santo will stay on as head coach of West Ham. That's despite Premier League relegation after positive talks with club bosses this week. That's the latest from Radio News Hub. I'm Tanita Sims.
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4: 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Gisli Brynjolfsson from Iceland Air explains.
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7: So the current temperature is now 27 degrees Celsius. There's a real feel, however, of 34 going on. It's a mostly sunny day with a high of 28 degrees and low of 18 degrees. So what else is happening throughout the day today? Right now, humidity has gone up. It's now at 57%, so it's quite humid. The UV index has dipped a little. It's very high still at 10. So the UV is at its peak for today, so it's says here you should use a high SPF on exposed skin and UV blocking sunglasses. What else can you look forward to? If you're stepping out this evening to see if you can see the moon, which will be at 8:49 p.m. when the sun sets, the moon will be a waxing gibbous moon. We won't be able to see, we won't see a full moon until 4 days' time. So we're still in the waxing gibbous phase at the moment. So tonight will be a mild evening. We're not expecting any rainfall. A little bit of cloud, a little bit of wind. It's really, really mild. The weather will continue in the same vein tomorrow. Highs of 28, lows of 18. Friday, very similar. Highs of 27, lows of 19. Partly cloudy, but mostly sunny throughout the day for both of those. Much the same as today, a mostly sunny day. So that, dear listener, is your weather forecast for today. I'm handing you over now to our advertisers for a few messages from them, and I'll be back shortly.

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5: Island.

Welcome back. So here we are. We're at the actual start time of the show. It's now, well, a little bit later. It's 11 minutes past two. So I'm still with you and I'm here until 4 o'clock. We've had our extra hour full of lots of fantastic music. Now, second hour of the show, which is normally the first hour, this is when Sir Barry of the Interesting Facts will be presenting us, or I will be presenting you with his interesting facts for today. Don't know what they're about yet. You're going to have to guess. There will be a clue track shortly. Obviously, it's something that begins with the letter C, because we are exploring the letter C today. So that's coming up shortly. And then in the final hour of the show, we'll head over in amongst all the fantastic music, most of which has been selected by you. We will be having some good news from around the world to make us feel even better on this very sunny and beautiful day. But the next track, not a but at all, the next track is one that's come in from Russell, another of our fantastic fact fellows. Russell, who is here on holiday at the moment, woohoo, and I'm going to see him soon, and his lovely wife Shona. This is Cream, and I Feel Free.

That was Cream and I Feel Free. Right, that's going to be fast followed by something completely different. We've got the Jacksons. This was one of Peggy's suggestions. And can you feel it?

Oh, yes, we can all feel that. That was brilliant. That was the Jacksons and Can You Feel It? Right. The time has come, dear listener. Let us see what Barry has got in store for us today. Now, what does he say about the clue song? I think the clue song is fairly easy this week, so play it first and give details afterwards. Okay, I've got my orders. Oh, there's a little PS here. There's an opportunity for the listeners to award themselves a bonus point. A bonus point if they can also name the roofless version of today's subject. Roofless, as in without a roof, rather than ruthless, as in ruthless. Okay, I might have to come back and remind you about that because you've got no idea what I'm talking about, have you? So, as I have been ordered, here is the clue track without any introduction. Can you guess what today's interesting facts are all about? Obviously, it begins with the letter C.

Well, now that's very interesting. That was our clue track for today's interesting facts, the subject of which begins with the letter C. And that has people completely divided. I thought it was going to be easy. So did Barry. Okay, let me tell you a little bit about the track then. So it was Magical Mystery Tour from 1967. What a fantastic year. It was performed by the Beatles from their soundtrack double EP of the same name and was the first example of a double EP in the UK. An EP, extended play, is a musical recording that contains more tracks than a standard single, which is usually 3 to 6, but less than an album or LP. The song itself was written by Paul McCartney, credited to Lennon-McCartney. It's the title track to the December 1967 television film Magical Mystery Tour, which features a group of people, including the Beatles, on a mystery coach tour. And there's the clue. Although the film was savaged by critics, the soundtrack was highly successful and peaked at number 2 on the singles chart, compiled by record retailer, later the UK singles chart. So it's about coaches. We're all about coaches. So let me go back to the bonus point that you could award yourself. You may still get the point. Sir Barry said, there's an opportunity for listeners to award themselves a bonus point if they can name the roofless virgin version of today's subject. So the roofless version of today's subject. Do you know what that's called? Right, let's plunge into our first part of these interesting facts. So before the development of the horse-drawn coach in the 15th and 16th century, Europe travel was limited. Travel was limited. People either walked or relied on a lift on a very uncomfortable, unsprung, four-wheeled wagon, or, if wealthy enough, rode on horseback, or were carried in a sedan chair, but there's a limit to how far you can be carried. The first true coaches were developed in the village of Koch in northwestern Hungary. There, local wheelwrights built a new type of lightweight horse-drawn wagon with suspended seating. These early coaches offered improved passenger comfort by utilizing flexible seating and suspended carriage bodies using leather straps called thoroughbraces. From the 17th century, these leather straps were replaced by a variety of steel spring systems, which further improved vehicle stability and passenger comfort. As its popularity spread across Europe, the name Cochs became synonymous with this new... fast, light vehicle, and it's from the Hungarian word coxi, meaning of or from cochs, that we get the English word coach. By the 18th century, coaches were being extensively used all across Europe for both private and public travel, with coaches being designed and constructed for specific purposes. In the UK and Australia, mail coaches were built to a general post office approved design, specifically to carry long distance mail for the post office. Operated by independent contractors, this service, which also carried wealthy passengers, ran from 1784 until the 1840s/50s, when it was replaced by the railways. So let's have a musical break here. The first track that Barry has suggested we play is Day Trip to Bangor, Didn't We Have a Lovely Time, from 1979, performed by the British folk group Fiddler's Dram from their album of the same name. The song was written by British folk singer and musician Debbie Cook and recorded by folk singer-songwriter and group vocalist Kathy Le Cerf. Full-time members of the band were drawn from a group of musicians at the University of Kent and members of the Duke's Folk Club. The song was a one-hit wonder for the group, reaching number 3 in the UK singles chart. Here, have a listen to Day Trip to Bangor by Fiddler's Dram.

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0: Deborah Clother.
1: Hello, yes, and welcome back. So, that's the first part of our interesting facts under the belt and our first piece of music. Let's just backtrack a little bit to the extra point, the bonus point that you might award yourself. I've had some interesting answers again. Now, I have to say, when Barry said to me, do you actually know the answer to this question? I had to say, no. All I could think of was open top buses, like a London open top. I don't know. There's an actual name, and it begins with the letter C as well, because Barry is an immensely clever person. He knew, obviously, what the answer was. So I'm going to tell you. I'm delighted to say that a couple of people have already got it right. Cabrio coach. I thought that was a perfectly sensible answer, but it's not the right one. So it is a charabang. It begins with the letter C, but it's pronounced charabang. That is the answer. So well done to everybody that got that. Bonus points galore. And let's have part two of our interesting facts then. So stagecoaches were closed, highly sprung, four-wheeled vehicles drawn by a team of four or six horses that were used to transport members of the public on established routes across the country. By the middle of the 17th century, a stagecoach infrastructure had been established across the UK with a string of coaching inns in all the main cities and towns. Stagecoaches made long scheduled trips across the country using stage stations, like coaching inns, where the teams of horses could be exchanged for fresh ones and passengers could embark or alight. Stagecoaches travelled at an average speed of 8 kilometres per hour and would cover approximately 97 to 113 kilometres per day. By 1836, with improvements to the roads and coach technology, speeds had improved dramatically, so much so that the scheduled stagecoach service between London and Liverpool could be travelling through the night, with no lights by the way, could complete the 350-kilometre journey in less than 22 hours. Their success, however, was short-lived. Competition from the railway companies meant that by 1850, except for short journeys, stagecoaches had disappeared from Britain's roads. The design of railway coaches or carriages evolved from horse-drawn stagecoaches. In fact, early ones were actual stagecoach bodies mounted on simple four-wheel iron or timber frames. When the Liverpool to Manchester Railway introduced first-class passenger accommodation in 1830, it was actually three standard stagecoach bodies joined back-to-back to form three compartments, each seating six people. There you go. That's something I didn't know. So let's have our next piece of music. Barry has suggested a bit of Simon and Garfunkel. This is from 1968. It's America, performed by Simon and Garfunkel from their fourth studio album, Bookends. The song was written and composed by Paul Simon and was inspired by a five-day road trip he took with his girlfriend, Kathy Chitty, in 1964. The song was originally released as the B-side of the single Emily, Whenever I May Find Her. It was later switched to become the A-side of the record and reached the charts in 1972, achieving number 25 in the UK singles chart and number 97 in the US Billboard Hot 100. So here we have Simon and Garfunkel and America.

That's Simon and Garfunkel and America. Okay, so part three of Sir Barry's interesting facts about coaches commences with the increase in leisure time for the working class during the late 1800s. Pubs, clubs and church groups would often arrange day trips to the countryside or seaside. To facilitate moving large groups of people, they would hire a charabanc. A name derived from the French char-a-banc. That looks much better when it's written down than when I say it, I have to say, which

for pub crawls, day trips and tours. Ultimately, the charabanc was short-lived, and towards the end of the 1920s, they were replaced by the more sophisticated. They had a roof and proper seats, motor coach. Still, today in some parts of Britain, a coach used for day trips is referred to as a charabanc. The UK's first motorised stagecoach was the 1913 Thomas Motor Stagecoach. It had a 9-seat enclosed cabin with a further 16 open-air seats on the roof. A fleet of the petrol-engine stagecoaches was used by Motor Coaches Limited of London to carry people to and from the horse racing at Ascot and Epsom. Initially, motorised stagecoaches were used exclusively for leisure purposes. Then, on the 11th of February 1925, the first long-distance coach service with regular stops was launched. Operated by Greyhound Motors, this pioneer route ran from London to Bristol and took 8 hours to complete. Today, National Express operates a national intercity network of over 550 coach routes, linking major towns and cities, with the average London to Bristol journey taking 2 hours, 20 minutes. So on that note, it seems highly sensible that we play a track called National Express from 1999, performed by the Northern Irish band The Divine Comedy from their 6th album, Fin de siècle, a French term meaning end of the century. The song was written by group founder and frontman Neil Hannon, although some people have taken the lyrics of the song National Express to be an advertisement for the British coach company of the same name. Neil Hannon has denied that they are. Neither was he sneering at the working class with this track, as some music writers stated, but rather the lyrics are simply an observation of what he saw on a bus trip. So the song reached number 8 in the UK singles chart, number 18 in Ireland in the Irish charts. Here it is, National Express by The Divine Comedy.

The Divine Comedy and National Express. It seems that there's been comedy as well derived from my French accent. I'm so glad that I bring a smile to your face, Barry. And yes, please, I could do with some of your hints and tips and a few lessons when you make it out here and visit us. Because, of course, Barry and Joe are in France. They are fluid French speakers. One might say. Okay, that was our interesting facts today, all about coaches, from Sir Barry of the Interesting Facts. That was tremendous. Thank you, Barry. The music, as always, eclectic and fantastic. Let's listen to some other music now. So we're going to have a bit of Cher. I can't remember who suggested this, but whoever you are, you're brilliant. So let's have Cher. And if I could turn back time, seriously, if we could turn back time, is there anything you'd change? What would you change? What would you do if you could turn back time? Let's have a listen to Cher and let's contemplate those profound thoughts.

The amazing Cher and If I Could Turn Back Time. So the general consensus seems to be none of us have any regrets. We wouldn't change anything. I like to hear that. That's great. So I'm going to a little shout out to Gareth Williams now. Gareth, hi. Glad you're listening in. And this is for you. It's Christina Aguilera. It's not the track you mentioned because I'm working off the system and it's not in the system, but I've got you another C track. So it counts as a double C. Christina, and the track is... Candyman. I almost played the wrong track then. There you are, Gareth. This is for you and everybody else who loves Christina Aguilera.

Christina Aguilera and Candyman, swiftly followed by Culture Club. It's another double C, Culture Club, and It's a Miracle.

0: That's Culture Club, and it's a miracle. So I'm gonna waffle for a few moments, dear listener, because there's not really time to play a track, because we're going to go over to the news at the top of the hour any moment now. And in the meantime, I'd like to say thank you to our sponsors for today, who I haven't mentioned yet. That's BJ's. They're the fast food specialists in the centre of Laggana, sponsoring our shows in the afternoon on Island Radio. So, oh, look, it's here. It's up and ready. So let me just get this ready for our news and weather. And let's have a little bit of Barbara in there as well. I like to have a little jingle of Barbara. There it is. Hang on. It just froze on me. Things freeze on me, dear listener. They freeze on me. I think it's because I'm kind of anti-techno. Anyway, I think we're ready. Here we go. I'll be back with you after the news.
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1: Energy bills will be back on the rise in July, with Ofgem announcing their price cap will increase by 13%. Holly Hughes has the details.
2: The updated price cap represents an £18 a month increase in bills for the typical dual-fuel household, with households seeing a rise of 24% on their gas bills and 5% on electricity. Energy Secretary Ed Miliband says it's a result of a war we did not choose, but understands it will be unwelcome news for a number of households.
1: Meanwhile, 8 in 10 UK firms are suffering a hit from the Iran war. That's according to a report by Barclays. Trevor French is their spokesperson.
3: What's really encouraging is that businesses are becoming more and more resilient and dealing and operating in an environment where that they have uncertainty has become the norm for them. And so they've become very adept at dealing with these challenges.
1: Next, a Treasury Minister has rejected Sir Tony Blair's call to curb the triple lock. Dan Tomlinson says things have moved on since he was in number 10 and insists increases to the state pension are sustainable long term. In a highly critical essay, Sir Tony warned Labour is playing with fire over the UK's future and lacks a coherent plan. A woman has admitted being in charge of a dangerously out-of-control XL bully dog when it killed a teenager. 24-year-old Kelsey Reed pleaded guilty. The XL bully named Prince fatally injured 19-year-old Morgan Dorset inside a flat in Bristol last year. She's been sentenced on July 9th. The fertility rate for England and Wales has fallen to a new record low. Data from the Office for National Statistics showed the number of babies born across the two nations last year dropped to the lowest level in almost half a century. And Nuno Espirito Santo will stay on as head coach of West Ham. That's despite Premier League relegation after positive talks with club bosses this week. That's the latest from Radio News Hub. I'm Tanita Sims.
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7: That was a little bit jumpy, but anyway, here we are, weather forecast for you here in Zakynthos. So the temperature now is 28 degrees Celsius. We're looking at a real feel of 33 degrees. Ooh, it's a mostly sunny day with highs of 28 and lows of 18. If we look a little deeper into what's happening with the weather at the moment, we can see that the humidity is now at 50%. It feels humid. The UV index has dipped. It is now at 7, which is still classed as high risk. So it's essential that you limit your time in direct sunlight, take shade when you can, and remember that the sunset today is at 8:49 p.m. So after that, if you're looking up to find the moon, you'll be witnessing the waxing gibbous moon, and within 4 days we'll have the next full moon. So the rest of the afternoon is going to continue to be mostly sunny with a little bit of cloud here and there. After sunset, it's going to be a very mild evening. We're not expecting any rainfall. Winds are going to be very, very mild, around 8 at the most. And so sunrise tomorrow morning will be at 6:18 a.m. The weather tomorrow, very similar to today. Highs of 28, lows of 18. And the same for Friday. Highs of 27, lows of 19. Mostly sunny with a little bit of cloud here and there. So that, dear listener, is your weather forecast. I'm handing you over to our advertisers now for a few messages from them.
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4: 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Classic hits and great memories. The songs you know. The

Welcome back. So the time now is 10 minutes past three. Actually, it's 9 minutes past three. I want to be more accurate with you. It's 9 minutes past three. And I'm with you through until 4 o'clock. We've already had 2 hours. We've had Sir Barry's interesting facts, which today, as we're on the alphabet adventure and the letter we're featuring is the letter C, the facts were all about coaches. I had a little education, a little lesson in French pronunciation. I'm not doing very well, but Barry has promised, this is a different Barry. Barry in France has promised to help me out with my pronunciations when he comes on holiday. Thank you. And loads and loads and loads of music, all featuring the letter C, just like this next track. Now, this next track was one, I'm pretty sure it was suggested by Rosemary. This is Jamiroquai. No, there's no C in that one. However, the track is called Canned Heat. Here it is. Thank you, Rosemary.

Jamiroquai and Canned Heat. That was very funky. I really enjoyed that. I do like a bit of Jamiroquai every now and then. Yes. So now we're going to have a bit of Bee Gees. Yes, this is for Jane, but it's also for me because I love the Bee Gees too, as you know. This is, it's a double C, Closer Than Close.

Oh, that could have gone on forever. That was Closer Than Close. That was the Bee Gees. Brilliant. Okay, I've got another quite long track coming up, but I think you're going to enjoy it. I'm hoping that Michelle and perhaps Steve are listening in Worcester, because I know that Steve's a big Kate Bush fan, the same as all of us, really. This is Cloud Busting, but it's a long version. Please enjoy.

That was Cloud Busting from the Hounds of Love album by the immense Kate Bush. Brilliant. Okay, so I'm going to play one of Rod's tracks now. And then if there's time, maybe we'll do the good news from around the world after the ads at the half hour. So a couple more tracks to come before that. So this is for you, Rod. This is The Move and California Man.

That was The Move and California Man. Absolutely brilliant. Thank you for that one, Rod. So, last track I'm going to play you before we go over to the ads at the half hour and then before we have our good news from around the world. This is Chris Rea. We can't have a sea show without some Chris Rea. And it is, very aptly, Looking for Summer.

0: 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Sophia and Yanni say, see you at the Crazy Toad Lagunas.
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Yes, so we're in the last half hour of the show, dear listener. It's now 3:34 and I'm with you through until 4 o'clock. We've been on the alphabet adventure today. We have really had a good thorough investigation of the letter C. We've had interesting facts from Sir Barry of the Interesting Facts about coaches. We've had a little lesson in French pronunciation, or at least I have, dear listener. Didn't do very well, hoping to improve. Barry, not Sir Barry, but Barry in France is going to help me with that, he's promised. Yet to come in the last half hour of the show, we're going to have some of the good news from around the world, because believe you me, there is some there. It's just that no one's talking about it except us. So I invite you right now to take a seat and let's see what there is in terms of good news from around the world. Well, to begin with, in Ethiopia, they've launched a massive movement aiming to plant 50 billion trees. Well done, Ethiopia. Australia have introduced a solar energy exchange program, giving families hours of free electricity daily. An interesting one. In China, they've restricted displays of extreme wealth online, causing many influencer accounts to disappear overnight. Extremely good news coming out from South Korea. South Korea is shutting down the dog meat industry, helping save thousands of dogs every year. Bravo! Poland, a Polish streamer, raised over $58 million to help children with cancer. Brazil. In Brazil, they have eliminated mother-to-baby HIV transmission and reached record low mortality rates. There was a pause there. That wasn't meant to happen. Let's see if there's some more. Come on, there's more good news. Come on. So in Germany, they're helping prisoners learn practical skills like cooking and carpentry to reintegrate into society. And in Germany, the Circus Roncalli has replaced live animals with stunning 3D holograms. Bravo, Germany! And here's another really interesting one that I'll finish with for today. Europe will require phones to have replaceable, long-lasting batteries starting in 2027. We shall see. So, dear listener, the internet is full of outrage, but progress is happening quietly every single day. That's our good news from around the world. Thank you for joining me for that, dear listener. Let's have a little more music. Let's have some Imagine Dragons. And I know there's no C's there, but here's the C. Children of the Sky.

0: great joy, because it's one of those tracks that if you know, you know. Okay, I introduced this to my son, who is obviously quite a bit younger than me, and and he passed the test. It's the kind of test I say to people that I think can be brought into the inner circle of Babs World by playing this track or introducing the track and saying, if I were to say to you, Chaka Khan, what would you say to me? It all depends on your answer. You might know the answer, but this track will help you, Chaka Khan.
1: Khan, Chaka Khan. Chaka Khan, Chaka Khan, Chaka Khan.

That was the legendary Chaka Khan and the track I Feel For You. Brilliant. Okay, so as I said, if you know, you know, and I love you all anyway. So we're quickly coming up to the end of the show, but that means it's time for me to just introduce when I will next be in the studio, which will be Saturday. Not sure what time yet, because this weekend coming is a fairly important landmark weekend in the year. Unless you haven't already heard, it's Party Penny's birthday. That means the party is going to go on for some time, and it will over

flow, probably taking up the entire weekend. But I will still be here, dear listener, because that is the way I am. I will still be here at least from 2 till 4, but maybe a bit longer on Saturday. We'll see. I'll let you know. And we will be continuing the alphabet adventure featuring the letter C with Russell's contribution, the fantastic fact fellow Sir Russell, with his featured artist of the week, his quizzy bit, retro number one, and whatever else we can squeeze into the show on Saturday. So either 2 till 4 or maybe 1 till 4. We'll see. I will confirm for you. But that will be Saturday. So back to today. I've got. What shall I do next? I'm going to play you. I'm going to play out with some AfroKelt sound system, which seems to be the new habit I'm forming here. So next, that means we're going to have a little bit of Rolls Royce and Car Wash. This was suggested by lots of people today. So again, this is a really good track for now. Have a listen to this. Speaking of which, does anybody want to come and clean my car? It really needs it. I'm not joking.

0: Open 24 hours a day at the crossroads in Lagana.
1: Indeed, indeed. Thank you to our sponsors for this afternoon's show. That was BJ's in the centre of Lagana, open 24 hours a day. Wow, they're fast food specialists. So what else have you got to look forward to today? Once Barbara has left the building, you've got 4 till 6 o'clock, The Red Thread with Tim Cooper. Stay tuned, because later on, between 9 and 12, it's the Airplay Top 40 with Spencer James. And after that, from 1 till 3, it's Chris Monday. Loads of stuff here on Island Radio, so stay tuned. Then, what am I going to play for you now? I'm going to be saying goodbye, so I would like to thank Sir Barry of the Interesting Facts for the interesting facts today about coaches. I'd also like to send an awful lot of love to Barry and his family at the moment. Very worrying times, and we're all sending lots of strength and lots of goodness your way. Okay. And thank you for all the hard work you do for us. It's really greatly appreciated. Thank you to you, dear listener, for joining in today. Thank you to Rod for being my backup, as always. And I will look forward to being back with you on Saturday. I will confirm the time, at least from 2 to 4, maybe from 1 to 4. We'll see. So be kind. Be kind to each other. And don't forget to be kind to yourself. I'm leaving you with some Afro-Celt sound system. There's one C. The second C is the title of the track, Colossus. Please enjoy.

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2: It is indeed. That's how we started Faithless and Insomnia, ending up our journey at Catatonia and Road Rage. So every song connects on our musical journey. Can you work out those connections from one song to the next? Sometimes the sensible, often the tenuous, often the crazy, or maybe just enjoy the music.

light, I find insight, fundamental movement. So when it's black, this insomniac, take an original tack, keep the beast in my nature under ceaseless attack. I get no sleep, I can't get no sleep.

0: burst out in 1995. Did much better the following year, though. Number three in the UK, number one in Finland, Norway and Switzerland for Faithless there. Welcome along to The Red Thread. I'm Tim Cooper, so every song connects around here. Just an excuse to play songs you want to play, really. So, sensible connection to start, then. From our first title, song I just played, to this title.
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0: From the US, Sean Mullins then on the Red Threads. That is Lullaby. From Insomnia being our first title, Faithless. Insomnia means you can't sleep. Well, try a lullaby, eh?
1: Every song connects to the next. Tim Cooper on the Red Thread.
0: Talking of which...

0: the lessons I've learned. One Republic Dan on the red thread. That was top 10 in 20 countries. Sold over a million in the UK. Number one as well in 2012. We're still talking about sleep then, from Sean Mullins and Lullaby. A lullaby or counting sheep may get you to sleep. Indeed. Coming soon, our Cooper Classic Tenuous Connection. But next, from counting, eh? Counting. I'm dropping you a hint there.
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0: That's the title, The Sugar Babes from 2007 on the Red Thread. From Counting Stars and One Republic being our previous song. You should count your change, shouldn't you? In the shop, yes, to change.
1: Every song connects to the next.
0: Get in touch with the show, by the way. It's redthreadtim@gmail.com. So, our last title there, somehow to this.

From 2020, Heaven on My Mind on the Red Thread then. So, Sugar Babes and Change. We're getting a bit more tenuous now. Change Your Mind. You can do that, can't you? To Heaven on My Mind. We're getting more tenuous. So, that was Sigala, the producer, who was the singer-songwriter in there as well, with Heaven on My Mind. Somehow to this then. I found my

0: today.
1: Ed Sheeran fanning his old phone then on the red thread from 2025. That got to number 17 in the UK, much better in New Zealand though. Number 5 where the red thread is heard in New Zealand. So what was the connection then? Sigala, Heaven on My Mind, and that was also Becky Hill, the singer-songwriter. If someone is over the hill, well, that's old. Too old phone. Oh no, you can't believe it. So in 6 songs, we're going to be at Catatonia and Road Rage. It's our musical journey. So next, our Cooper Classic Tenuous Link from Ed Sheeran, an old phone, somehow to Jamelia and Stop. Well, started phone. Where are we going?

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9: The Red Thread, where every song somehow connects to the next.

Cooper classic, Tenuous Connection then on the Red Thread. That's Shamelia then with Stop. Ed Sheeran was our previous song, An Old Phone. Now, your old phone might be a Samsung. Other phone companies are available, of course. That song was originally recorded in 1988. You might remember, by Sam Brown. So Sam sung the song. I know, I can't believe it myself. Well done if you got that one by any chance at all. So, shall we move on? Our next connection then, that last song by Jamelia it was, and Stop, featured in a film.

0: from 2014 then on the Red Thread, Kathleen and Brian, known as KTB, and that got to number 5 in the UK. So our previous song, Jamelia and Stop, that was from the soundtrack Bridget Jones, The Edge of Reason to Crying for No Reason. That was by KTB.
1: Every song connects to the next, connects to the next. Tim Cooper, Tim Cooper, Tim Cooper on the Red Thread.
0: We're next there, a Eurovision winner, in fact.

0: The Eurovision winner of 2013 for Denmark, a third win, and that's only Teardrops from Crying for No Reason being our previous title. I don't need to explain that, do I? So, do you know who that was? With only Teardrops? Who was that?
1: One, two, three.

Katie Tunstall then, from 2005 on the Red Thread, Black Horse and the Cherry Tree. If you're a Eurovision fan, you'd have known only Teardrops. Emily DeForest, From a Forest to a Tree. Indeed, in two songs then, we're going to be a Catatonia and Road Rage. It's our musical journey, the Red Thread. So, Black Horse and the Cherry Tree. We're going very poppy next. Where are we going to go?

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That was a cover, in fact. Vanity Fair did that in 1969. Vanity Fair, get me mouth around that one. Covered by Sunita in 1990, though. Hitching a Ride. Yes, from a black horse and a cherry tree. You can ride a horse, of course, to Hitching a Ride. So to finish, then, on our musical journey, the easiest link we've ever done, yes. If all

0: Catatonia and Road Rage then on the Red Thread from 1998 from the album International Velvet.
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0: So you got the last connection of No Doubt, Tanita hitching a ride. You hitch by the roadside, don't you? Or maybe, anyway, to Road Rage. Many thanks for joining us on the Red Thread and trying to work out the links if you did or just enjoyed the music. And I'll see you soon for more linking.

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karaoke in Hollywood, Duran Duran in Rio, or Wham in Heaven. It all adds up to 80s heaven, and you can snatch a slice of it this Thursday evening between 7 and 9pm as we go back to the 80s with me, Tony Francis. We'll have the Twin Spin, Tony's 12-inch, and the Charles Choice, as well as 2 hours of great music from the best decade ever, right here on 88.6 Island Radio.

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2: It is indeed this hour from the 50s to the 80s, our musical journey, where every song connects. We start in the 80s, a mild, never-ending story, ending up in the 60s, the Rolling Stones and Brown Sugar this hour. So can you work out those connections from one song to the next? Some are sensible and some are not.

Lamal was the lead singer of Kajagoogoo in 1982 before going solo. That one from 84, from the film of the same name. So welcome along to The Red Thread. I'm Tim Cooper. Some of the links are sensible, some are tenuous, often are crazy. Our first connection, fairly straightforward, from our first title then.

0: The Beatles, you might have heard of them. From 1967, double A-side with Penny Lane. Strawberry Fields Forever. So from Lamal, Never Ending Story, a connection. If it's never ending, it goes on forever. Indeed.
1: The show where every song connects to the next. Tim Cooper on the red thread.
0: So our next connection then is also straightforward. It's not going to last, I'll tell you. For my last title then, to this title. Can you work them out?

red thread to every song connects. Can you work out the connections then? That one was fairly straightforward, from one field to another. Strawberry Fields Forever and the Beatles, To Love Is a Battlefield, from 1983, that one. Number 49 in the UK, bit better though in Australia, number 1, and also number 6 in New Zealand, both places the red thread is heard. So, straightforward links, we've done them. Time for a silly one. Who was that with our last song then? Love Is a Battlefield.

0: Number four in the UK, 1975, Rhinestone Cowboy. And our previous artist was Pat Benatar. Love is a battlefield. So via a cow, Pat. To Rhinestone Cowboy, yes. A silly link, that's what we like. So who was that in 1975 there? Our next link, you have two possible links, actually. Title to title, or artist to artists. On the way next, it is the Red Thread, Every Song Connects.
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0: On the Red Threads, we like to dig out tracks you probably haven't heard in a while, and that's certainly one of them from 1987. They were the footballers Glenn Hoddle and Chris Waddle. Not known as Waddle and Hoddle, though, known as Glenn and Chris. And that got number 12 in the UK. Was the connection? Well, you could have had two possible connections there. Glenn Campbell to Glenn and Chris. And also Rhinestone Cowboy. Rhinestone is a cheap alternative to diamonds. To Diamond Lights.
1: 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Tim Cooper.
0: It's time then for our Cooper Classic Tenuous Link on the way now. Tenuous Connection. Can you work it out? From Glenn and Chris, Diamond Lights, to Susan Morn and Bobby's Girl. Yes, here we go then.
2: Check this out.

0: Bobby's Girl, first released by Marcy Blaine, 1962. The same year, Susan Morn there, though, 1962. So, the Cooper classic, Tenuous Connection, then what was it? From Glenn and Chris. Glenn Hoddle was one of those, of course, I told you that. Glenn Hoddle was an England football manager, and so was Bobby Robson.
1: Oh, yes. Yeah, that was very nice.
0: You might have got that. Fairly unlikely, but you might have got it. Let's do a more sensible link now then. So this title, it's the Red Threads.

from 1976, Wake Up Susan, from Susan Moon, being our previous artist. It's the red thread every song connects. Try and work out the links or just enjoy the music, simple as that. And in six songs, we're going to be at the Rolling Stones and Brown Sugar on our musical journey. So, who were they then with Wake Up Susan, US bands? If you know, that's going to help you to our next title.

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Aitken and Waterman in March 1985. So what was the connection then from Wake Up Susan, the Detroit Spinners, they were to You Spin Me Round. So what was the full title of that last song? Time to slow it down. From that full title,

A World About Love from 1964. Number one in the UK, number one in New Zealand, number two in Australia. All places the red thread is heard. So the full title of our last track by Dead or Alive, You Spin Me Round Like a Record. And you might try to set or break a world record to A World Without Love. Well done if you got that one. Every song connects. Can you work out the connections then? So, they are a duo with our last track. Who were they?

Mr. Blue Sky, number 6 in the UK, 1978. Peter and Gordon were our previous artists, our previous duo, A World Without Love. So via Blue Peter to Mr. Blue Sky. Yes, we love it. I was just thinking... It's too-

Who are our last band then? We missed the Blue Sky. I reckon you know. And who are this lot? Can you work out the connections on the red thread or just enjoy the music?

Indeed, that's the supergroup Power Station, made up of the singer Robert Palmer, chic drummer Tony Thompson, Duran Duran members John Taylor and Andy Taylor. So Power Station then, from 1985, from Electric Light Orchestra, Mr. Blue Sky, being our previous song, Electric, of course, being Power. Now in two songs on our journey, the Rolling Stones are here, and Brown Sugar. So from... liking it hot, eh? I'm trying to drop you a hint there.

Liverpool band The Searchers, 1963, got number two in the UK. Sugar and Spice from Some Like It Hot. Well, hot and spicy. That goes together, doesn't it? Get in touch with the show, by the way. It's redthreadtim@gmail.com. redthreadtim@gmail.com. Love to hear from you. Now, the easiest link we've ever done.

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1: Tim Cooper, The Red Thread.
0: And they were the Rolling Stones and Brown Sugar from Sugar and Spice, being our previous title, The Searchers. Of course you got that one. Many thanks for joining us on The Red Thread and maybe trying to work out the links, the connections. I'll see you soon. Yeah.

0: Where in Kalamaki can you find a chilled out bar to spend a great evening? Red Tail Cocktail Bar, of course. Famous for its unique cocktails, served in unusual looking glasses or in frozen pineapples and melons. Great for photos. Let the children play in the play garden area. Have a game of pool or just relax, enjoying the fabulous setting and listen to great music from the 60s till now. You'll find them down the side road behind Bonamici. So, shake your tail feathers down to Red Tail Kalamaki.
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0: Thank you very much, you guys. Thank you so much. Steve Rome on vibes. John Munson on bass.
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0: Where in Kalamaki can you find a chilled out bar to spend a great evening? 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You'll find them down the side road behind Bonamici. 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

Yankee in Hollywood, Duran Duran in Rio, or Wham in Heaven. It all adds up to 80s heaven, and you can snatch a slice of it this Thursday evening between 7 and 9pm as we go back to the 80s with me, Tony Francis. We'll have the Twin Spin, Tony's 12-inch, and the Charles Choice, as well as 2 hours of great music from the best decade ever, right here on 88.6 Island Radio.

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1: So last week, this song stayed at the top of the Airplay 40 chart for a third week. Will he make it a fourth? Last week's number one, Harry Styles and American Girls.

0: So is Harry Styles going to make it another week at the top of the Airplay 40 charts, or are we going to have a brand new number one? Five new entries into the chart this week. It's a busy one on Airplay 40 this week, but who is going to be at the top of the chart? As I said, five new entries into the chart. They include Madonna and Sabrina Carpenter and Bring Your Love. Could that be this week's number one?
1: This week's new entries.

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2: So here we go then. We've hit reset. It's a brand new week. It's a brand new chart. Here we go. These are the top 40 songs you've been listening to over the last 7 days, compiled using data from subscriber stations and also from getmeradio.com. Hello, this is Fence. Thank you for joining me on the chart this week. On the way in the next 10 songs, one climber, eight fallers, one new entry. What's that new entry going to be? Where will it be? And who is where? Well, we kick off this week's charts at number 40, as always, with a song that's been in the charts 6 weeks and it falls 2 places. Amelia Moore, Prom Queen.

Been in the charts 11 weeks. It falls four places. Ella Langley and Dandelion, 39 on this week's Airplay 40. Hello, The Suspense. Thank you for joining me on the chart this week. You can see the countdown online in full right now on our website, where you'll see it 38 this week. Song's been in the charts 5 weeks. It falls two. Elenium, David Guetta, Dustin Lynch. This is Die Living.

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It's been in the charts 10 weeks and it falls 8 places. Jazzy and Spritz, Can't Deny It, one of the early songs of the summer, I'd say, as it's still doing quite well on Airplay 40. Hello, this is Spence, so the top 40 songs playing radio worldwide. 36, it is our first new entry of the week from Jack Harlow. 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
0: So, a future hit this week is a song that we're going to be hearing a lot of over the coming weeks and months because it is the official anthem for the FIFA World Cup, of course, taking place in Canada, the United States and Mexico in the coming weeks. And we think it's going to do quite well when it enters into the charts in the coming weeks. It's from Shakira and Burna Boy, and this is Die Die, our future hit this week.
1: The future hit.
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0: It is our future this week. Die Die by Shakira and Burna Boy. I'd love to know your thoughts on that. 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

Jackie in Hollywood, Duran Duran in Rio, or Wham in Heaven. It all adds up to 80s heaven, and you can snatch a slice of it this Thursday evening between 7 and 9pm as we go back to the 80s with me, Tony Francis. We'll have the Twin Spin, Tony's 12-inch, and the Child's Choice, as well as 2 hours of great music from the best decade ever, right here on 88.6 Island Radio.

Closing in with the chart with a song that is still making their debut for this band in the chart. Down 9 places, though. 4 weeks in the charts at 34, Turnstile and Dreaming.

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0: For that, that's Countdown 40 to 30. 40 down, 2 million more. Proper Queen, Ella Langley, Dandelions down 4 at 39. 38, falling 2. Millennium, David Guetta, Dustin Lynch, Die Living. Jazzy and Spritz, Can't the Night, down 8 at 37. 36, new entry. Jack Harlow, All of My Friends. One Republic, Need Your Love, down 4 at 35. 34, down 9. Turnstile, Dreaming. J Balvin, Amber Marks, Steve Vai, Travis Barker, Jumps, up 1 at 33. 32, down 5. Robin, Blow My Mind. And Geese, Taxes, falls 5 at 31. Into the top 30 we go with 2 climbers, 6 fallers, 1 new entry, and 1 non-mover. But what is going to be where? Well, 30 this week, spinning the charts 7 weeks, it falls 7 places. Jungle, Carry On. This week's
2: 30.

making their debut into the Airplay 40 chart. They've been around for a couple of years, though. Jungle, Carry On, 7 weeks of the charts, down seven. This week's number 30 on this week's Airplay 40 chart. Slowly but surely inching our way throughout the countdown of the songs you've been listening to over the last 7 days. And at 29 this week, song that's been in the charts 9 weeks, it's down five. Olivia Dean, Leon Bridges. This is The Hardest Part. It's Airplay 40.

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7: Channel 4 says a spin-off of Married at First Sight remains in pre-production. It comes amid allegations of rape and sexual assault made by contestants on the main series. Second Marriage at First Sight hopes to bring together contestants from the UK and Australian version of the show for a second chance at love. Spanish singer-songwriter Rosalie has been named as International Songwriter of the Year at the Ivor Novello Awards. The annual ceremony has taken place in London. Four non-blonde singer and guitarist Linda Perry, who also wrote Beautiful for Christina Aguilera, has received a special international gong. Elbow frontman Guy Garvey says it's always a special event.
8: As well as being a recipient, I've been on a panel and we really slugged it out. It wasn't an easy thing and there's lots of passion in the room. So it's lovely to be the focus of something like that, to even be considered in any of these categories.
7: And production has started on the highly anticipated sixth and final series of Emily in Paris. The Netflix rom-com starring Lily Collins has begun filming, this time in Greece.
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0: 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Hello, this is Spence. Thank you for joining me on the chart this week. 27 this week is a song that's been in the charts for 8 weeks. It falls 10 places. Big faller this week for Bella Kay. I love it, I love it, I love it.
1: Airplay 40. 27.

It was debut single from Bella Kay. I love it, I love it, I love it. It's 8 weeks in the charts, down 10 at 27 on this week's Airplay 40. Hello, this is Spence in the top 40 songs played on radio stations all around the world. Thank you for joining me on the chart this week. Airplay 40, here with you with the full 40 songs you've been listening to over the last week. On the way, a song that features a popular TV chef. If you know, you know. That's on the way off the latest single from Lizzo. 3 weeks in the charts, up 4. Don't Make Me Love You.

3 weeks in the charts, down 6. The video to that is very, very funny and features, as the song may suggest, a certain Mr. Jamie Oliver drumming in the background. CMATS, Jamie Oliver Petrol Station 25 on this week's Airplay 40 chart. She does some random tunes, but I like her stuff. It is Spencer with you. We're playing you the top 40 songs played in full than listening to over the last 7 days, where you'll hear at this week's number 24, song that's been in the charts 13 weeks, one of our longest running singles in the chart, our second longest running single in the chart this week. Down 4 for Calvin Harris and Kasabian, and Release the Pressure.

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Been in the charts 7 weeks and it is down two places. Niall Horan and Dinner Party on Airplay 40. We'd love to know your thoughts on that. What do you reckon of that? Or do you reckon his bandmates, Harry Styles, should stay at the top of the Airplay 40 chart? 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You can find us on Blue Sky Social. Our address on there, it is at Airplay 40. 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Maybe you're a fan of Maisie Peters. Well, her latest single is our next new entry at 22. This is My Regards, and you enter an Airplay 40 this week.

0: 3 weeks in the charts and climbing one place, Jessie J, California 21 on the countdown. 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
0: Let's count down 30 to 20. Well, 30 down 7, Jungle, Carrie Unliver, Dean, Liam Bridges, and The Hardest Parts down 5 at 29. 28, Non-Move, Miles Smith, Niall Horan, Drive Safe, Bella Kay, I Love It, I Love It, I Love It, down 10 at 27. 26, up 4, Lizzo, Don't We Love You. C-Mat, Jamie Oliver, Petrol Stations, down 6 at 25. 24, Falling 4, Calvin Harris and Kasabian, Release the Pressure. Niall Horan and Dinner Parties, down 2 at 23. 22, new entry, Maisie Peters, My Regards, and Jessie J, California Climbs 1, this week's 21. Halfway through the charts, into the top 20 we go. Two climbers, six fallers, two new entries in the next 10 songs. What's going to be where? Who is going to be where as well? Well, 20 this week is a song that's been in the charts for 4 weeks. It falls five places. Melanie C, Undefeated Champion, this week's
2: 20.

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And we're playing you the songs that you listen to, including this, the brand new song from Teddy Swims. 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

2019, I'm going to be honest with you, I thought this was going to chart higher, but data says what the data says. Teddy Swims, Mr. Know-It-All, 18 on this week's Airplay 40 charts.

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former number one from Harry Styles and Aperture at 17. His latest single, American Girls, is currently the incumbent number one. Is it going to stay at the top of the chart for another week, or are we going to have a brand new number one? We will find out in about 60 minutes time here on Airplay 40. Not also failing to mention, in a couple of weeks time, his next track called Pop enters into the chart as well. Can we end up having three songs from Harry Styles in the charts? We'll find out. Holly Humberstone now. This is Cruel World, down 2 at 16 on Airplay 40.

It's been in the charts 2 weeks, climbing three. Gonna call it early summer hit, that one. Shaggy and Robin Thicke, Looking Lovely at 15 on this week's Airplay 40 chart. So 60 minutes away from this week's number one. Who is going to top the countdown this week? Let us know. Get involved on our socials and tell us who you think should be at the top of the chart. 14 this week. It's down six, Bebe Rexha and Faithless and New Religion.

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Frankie in Hollywood, Duran Duran in Rio, or Wham in Heaven. It all adds up to 80s heaven, and you can snatch a slice of it this Thursday evening between 7 and 9pm as we go back to the 80s with me, Tony Francis. 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